0: don't know if this makes sense, but you're my hallelujah. Give me a time and place, I rendezvous it, I fly to it, I beat you there. 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A couple things I can't spell without you. 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
1: oh God.
0: Cameras point and shoot. 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You, the one that I argue with, feel like I need a new girl to be bothered with. 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It's

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You gotta take on the world someday. You got blood on your face, a big disgrace, waving your banner all over the place. We're

player, showing, then I leave. You know that I wanna meet, I take a cab and get a treat.

When I walk on by, girls be looking like Debbie Fly. I pick to the beat, walking down the street and my new the freak, yeah. This is how I roll, animal print pants out control. It's Red Food with the

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1: Yes, and neither would you, Derek, this star nonsense.
0: Yes, yes.
1: No, it is it.
0: I'm sure of it.

0: it's hard to say that I'd rather stay awake when I'm asleep, because my dreams are bursting at the seams.
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